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1: There's an arrest warrant out for former Cuban President Raul Castro after his criminal indictment by the Justice Department. The charges for the 94-year-old Castro are connected to a 1996 incident where Cuban fighter jets shot down two planes operated by a group of Miami-based Cuban exiles, killing four. President Trump says he's in no hurry when it comes to Iran.
2: I just wonder whether or not they have the good of the people, because some of the things they're doing to me means they don't have the good of the people.
1: The president's latest comments come as Iran's Revolutionary Guard threatening to escalate the war beyond the Middle East if the U.S. and Israel decide to attack again. Elon Musk could soon be the world's first trillionaire. This after his SpaceX company confirmed plans today that they'll be selling shares of its stock to the public for the first time. In a securities filing, SpaceX announcing what's expected to be a record IPO next month. I'm Jim Root.
3: For Northwest Indiana, overnight tonight, temperatures will fall into the mid-40s under partly cloudy skies. Mostly sunny on Thursday with highs in the mid-60s. Thursday night, partly cloudy with lows in the upper 40s. Friday, partly sunny to start the day, then a chance of showers in the afternoon with highs in the upper 60s. Showers likely Friday night with lows in the mid-50s. Saturday, low 70s with a slight chance of rain. That's your region forecast.
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0: Northwest Indiana will be partly cloudy overnight tonight with lows in the mid-40s. Mid-60s on Thursday with mostly sunny skies. Partly cloudy again Thursday night with lows in the upper 40s. Upper 60s on Friday with partly sunny skies in the morning and a chance of showers in the afternoon. Showers continue Friday night with lows in the mid-50s. Low 70s on Saturday with a slight chance of rain. That's your region forecast.
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2: President Trump is calling the indictment of former Cuban President Raul Castro a big moment. Talking to reporters at Joint Base Andrews, he said, "We'll see, quote unquote, if the indictment creates a domino effect that would bring down Havana's communist regime." He says the indictment is not the beginning of an escalation of U.S. involvement in Cuba, saying that country is already falling apart. The eastern part of the U.S. experiencing scorching temperatures. According to Fox Forecast Center, nearly 75 million people stretching from the southern plains to the northeast dealing with sweltering conditions. Temperatures began to climb to the 80s and 90s last Sunday. And Congresswoman Lauren Boebert is calling Donald Trump her president following an unsuccessful campaign effort with Kentucky Congressman Thomas Massie. Boebert campaigned with Massie, which provoked the ire of the president. In fact, President Trump suggests she could be subject to a challenge because of her work with Massie. I'm Jim Rubin.
3: For Northwest Indiana, we'll have a few clouds tonight with lows in the mid-40s, mid-60s on Thursday with mostly sunny skies, partly cloudy Thursday night with lows in the upper 40s, upper 60s Friday with partly sunny skies in the morning and a chance of showers in the afternoon, showers Friday night with lows in the mid-50s. Saturday, there's a slight chance of showers with highs in the low 70s. That's your region forecast.
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0: For Northwest Indiana, partly cloudy and breezy overnight tonight with lows in the mid-40s. Thursday, mostly sunny with highs in the mid-60s. Thursday night, partly cloudy again with lows in the upper 40s. We'll be in the upper 60s on Friday, partly sunny in the morning with a slight chance of showers in the afternoon. Showers likely Friday night with lows in the mid-50s. Saturday, a slight chance of showers with highs in the low 70s. That's your region forecast.
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1: An arrest warrant has been issued for former Cuban President Raul Castro after his criminal indictment by the Justice Department. Charges for the 94-year-old Castro are connected to a 1996 incident where Cuban fighter jets shot down two planes operated by a group of Miami-based Cuban exiles, killing four. Castro is being charged with conspiracy to kill U.S. nationals, murder, and destruction of aircraft. President Trump questioning if Iranian leaders have the good of the people. Speaking to reporters this morning, he said there is a lot of anger in Iran right now because

0: People are living so badly. An investigation is underway after three people died and 19 were hospitalized when they were exposed to an unknown substance in New Mexico. Authorities say the victims died in a possible home hazmat situation in the town of Mountain Air. Responding paramedics were exposed to the substance as well, and 18 of them, along with one of the home's occupants, taken to the hospital. I'm Jim Rue.
1: For Northwest Indiana overnight tonight, temperatures will fall into the mid-40s under partly cloudy skies. Mostly sunny on Thursday with highs in the mid-60s. Thursday night, partly cloudy with lows in the upper 40s. Friday, partly sunny to start the day, then a chance of showers in the afternoon with highs in the upper 60s. Showers likely Friday night with lows in the mid-50s. Saturday, low 70s with a slight chance of rain. That's your region forecast.
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Our farmers are planting the crops that put food on our tables and fuel in our vehicles. 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

0: For Northwest Indiana, we'll be partly cloudy overnight tonight with lows in the mid-40s, mid-60s on Thursday with mostly sunny skies, partly cloudy again Thursday night with lows in the upper 40s, upper 60s on Friday with partly sunny skies in the morning and a chance of showers in the afternoon. Showers continue Friday night with lows in the mid-50s, low 70s on Saturday with a slight chance of rain. That's your region forecast.
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1: The indictment of former Cuban President Raul Castro is being called a very big moment by President Trump.
2: This was a very big moment for people that, not only Cuban Americans, but people that came from Cuba, that want to go back to Cuba, people that want to see their family in Cuba.
1: Speaking to reporters at Joint Base Andrews today, he added, "We'll see, quote unquote, if the indictment creates a domino effect that brings down Havana's communist regime." The Dow Jones Industrial Average is back above 50,000. Today's Wall Street session also saw the S&P 500 and NASDAQ both snap their three-day losing streak as investors digest the minutes from the Federal Reserve meeting. A constitutional amendment to ban foreign-born U.S. citizens from serving in Congress has been proposed by Congresswoman Nancy Mace. It would also stop foreign-born U.S. citizens from becoming federal judges or holding Senate-confirmed positions. I'm Jim.
3: For Northwest Indiana, we'll have a few clouds tonight with lows in the mid-40s. Mid-60s on Thursday with mostly sunny skies. Partly cloudy Thursday night with lows in the upper 40s. Upper 60s Friday with partly sunny skies in the morning and a chance of showers in the afternoon. Showers Friday night with lows in the mid-50s. Saturday, there's a slight chance of showers with highs in the low 70s. That's your region forecast.
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0: for Northwest Indiana, partly cloudy and breezy overnight tonight with lows in the mid-40s. Thursday, mostly sunny with highs in the mid-60s. Thursday night, partly cloudy again with lows in the upper 40s. We'll be in the upper 60s on Friday, partly sunny in the morning with a slight chance of showers in the afternoon. Showers likely Friday night with lows in the mid-50s. Saturday, a slight chance of showers with highs in the low 70s. That's your region forecast.
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1: There's an arrest warrant out for former Cuban President Raul Castro after his criminal indictment by the Justice Department. The charges for the 94-year-old Castro are connected to a 1996 incident where Cuban fighter jets shot down two planes operated by a group of Miami-based Cuban exiles, killing four. President Trump says he's in no hurry when it comes to Iran.
2: I just wonder whether or not they have the good of the people, because some of the things they're doing to me means they don't have the good of the people.
1: The president's latest comments come as Iran's Revolutionary Guard threatening to escalate the war beyond the Middle East if the U.S. and Israel decide to attack again. Elon Musk could soon be the world's first trillionaire, this after his SpaceX company confirmed plans today that they'll be selling shares of its stock to the public for the first time. In a securities filing, SpaceX announcing what's expected to be a record IPO next month. I'm Jim Roos.
3: For Northwest Indiana, overnight tonight, temperatures will fall into the mid-40s under partly cloudy skies, mostly sunny on Thursday with highs

0: in the mid-60s. Thursday night, partly cloudy with lows in the upper 40s. Friday, partly sunny to start the day, then a chance of showers in the afternoon with highs in the upper 60s. Showers likely Friday night with lows in the mid-50s. Saturday, low 70s with a slight chance of rain. That's your region forecast.
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0: For Northwest Indiana, we'll be partly cloudy overnight tonight with lows in the mid-40s, mid-60s on Thursday with mostly sunny skies, partly cloudy again Thursday night with lows in the upper 40s, upper 60s on Friday with partly sunny skies in the morning and a chance of showers in the afternoon. Showers continue Friday night with lows in the mid-50s, low 70s on Saturday with a slight chance of rain. That's your region forecast.
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1: President Trump is calling the indictment of former Cuban President Raul Castro a big moment. Talking to reporters at Joint Base Andrews, he said, "We'll see, quote unquote, if the indictment creates a domino effect that would bring down Havana's communist regime." He says the indictment is not the beginning of an escalation of U.S. involvement in Cuba, saying that country is already falling apart. The eastern part of the U.S. experiencing scorching temperatures. According to Fox Forecast Center, nearly 75 million people stretching from the southern plains to the northeast dealing with sweltering conditions. Temperatures began to climb to the 80s and 90s last Sunday. And Congresswoman Lauren Boebert is calling Donald Trump her president following an unsuccessful campaign effort with Kentucky Congressman Thomas Massie. Boebert campaigned with Massie, which provoked the ire of the president. In fact, President Trump suggests she could be subject to a challenge because of her work with Massie. I'm Jim Rubin.
2: For Northwest Indiana, gradual warm-up for our holiday weekend on the way. Temperatures this morning in the mid-40s with the beach hazard statement continuing. North-northeast wind will continue to gust around 20 miles per hour throughout our Thursday. Mostly sunny with a high around 64. Later tonight, we'll see more clouds move in, a low around 48. We'll start

0: off the day mostly cloudy for Friday and chance of showers in the afternoon. High near 68. Showers Friday night, low around 54. Slight chance of showers early Saturday with a high near 72.
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1: President Trump says the indictment of former Cuban President Raul Castro represents a very big moment. He said the indictment isn't the beginning of an escalation of U.S. involvement in Cuba, saying the country is already falling apart and is a mess. For months, the White House has applied economic pressure on Cuba's communist regime, including cutting off Cuba's main source of oil from Venezuela. The president says he's in no hurry when it comes to Iran. His latest comments come as Iran's Revolutionary Guard is threatening to escalate the war beyond the Middle East if the U.S. and Israel decide to attack again. The Department of Health and Human Services is issuing an advisory warning about children's screen time, highlighting its effect on sleep and mental health. The Surgeon General's warning says that harmful screen use among young people has become a public health concern. It notes that exposure often begins before a child's first birthday and increases with age. By adolescence, it says many kids spend more time on screens than they do sleep.

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0: For Northwest Indiana, gradual warm-up for our holiday weekend on the way. Temperatures this morning in the mid-40s with the beach hazard statement continuing. North-northeast wind will continue to gust around 20 miles per hour throughout our Thursday. Mostly sunny with a high around 64. Later tonight, we'll see more clouds move in, a low around 48. We'll start off the day mostly cloudy for Friday and chance of showers in the afternoon. High near 68. Showers Friday night, low around 54. Slight chance of showers early Saturday with a high near 72.
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0: for Northwest Indiana, gradually warming those temperatures back up, keeping the humidity down. It looks like a really nice holiday weekend. We'll just be dodging some showers. Lows in the mid-40s this morning. Beach hazard statement continues for high waves along Lake Michigan beaches. Mid-60s for the high. Mostly sunny skies this afternoon with that north-northeast wind gusting around 20 miles per hour. Lows later tonight in the upper 40s. Chance of showers in the afternoon on Friday with highs in the upper 60s. Again, slight chances of rain both Saturday and Sunday. Highs in the low to mid-70s.
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0: The forecast for Northwest Indiana, temperatures this morning in the mid-40s. Mostly sunny skies. Great day for our Thursday. Temperatures in the mid-60s. A north-northeast wind gusting around 20 miles per hour. Partly cloudy later tonight. Lows dropping into the upper 40s. We'll start off Friday dry, then a chance of showers in the afternoon. Highs in the upper 60s. Showers remain Friday night, and a slight chance of showers early on Saturday with highs in the low 70s. That's your forecast.
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0: For Northwest Indiana, gradual warm-up for our holiday weekend on the way. Temperatures this morning in the mid-40s with the beach hazard statement continuing. North-northeast wind will continue to gust around 20 miles per hour throughout our Thursday. Mostly sunny with a high around 64. Later tonight, we'll see more clouds move in, a low around 48. We'll start off the day mostly cloudy for Friday and chance of showers in the afternoon. High near 68. Showers Friday night, low around 54. Slight chance of showers early Saturday with a high near 72.
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Locomotive Breath. That's Jethro Tull and Pete Townsend in there, too. On a Thursday morning, the Rock of the Region, X-Rock 103.9. It's upper 40s right now, close to 50, and a high near 65 is what we're expecting today. Mostly sunny skies. I'll take that. Crosby, Stills, Nash, and Young, and then traffic and weather. 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

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They have their brand new book out, To Reach for the Stars, the M&R Rush Story. 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X Rock 103.9, up and back into the 60s today, mid-60s it looks like. Maybe a little cooler near the lake. We'll get you news, traffic, weather, sports, get you completely up to the minute on this Thursday morning. But first, some cycle babble rap from Alan Parsons Project. And there's a lot of alliteration involved. 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

cheap Trek paying homage to the Fab Four with that cover as we throw them back early on a Thursday morning. Up and at them now with you. We're going to seize the day, the Rock of the Region, X-Rock 103.9. We will try to help with that with this one from a crazy little band called Queen. And we got a traffic and weather check coming up. Molly Hatchet on the way, too.

0: If you're headed to Chicago early, crash scene has traffic on the brakes inbound on the Ford Freeway. This is halfway between 159th and Sibley. Right now, those delays start just after you get on to the inbound Ford Freeway. Around 170th, those delays start stacking up there. Once you get to Sibley Boulevard, those delays are over as far as your inbound trek to Chicago via the Ford Freeway. On the Indiana side of things, we're bunched up with road work. Northbound on Klein Avenue between 8094 and 169th / 15th Avenue. Everything else on our highways and expressways looking pretty good. 219-405-7743, our hotline. Scott Rosenberg, Region News Team Traffic.
1: For Northwest Indiana, highs around the mid-60s this afternoon. East wind 10 to 15 miles per hour with gusts as high as 25. A beach hazards statement is now in effect through this evening. High wave action and

0: Dangerous currents expected at Lake Michigan beaches. Tonight, mostly cloudy with lows around the upper 40s. Chance of rain Friday, partly sunny and warmer with a high around 70. Showers likely Friday night and possibly a thunderstorm, lows in the mid-50s. Chance of showers Saturday, highs in the upper 60s.
1: 547 now with 47 degrees in Dyer. It's 46 in DeMott. 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

Tom Petty and the Heartbreakers and the Rock of the Region, X Rock 103.9. 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
1: The Cubs are on a 5-game losing streak following a 5-0 loss to the Brewers at Wrigley Field. They got swept. The Northsiders had just 2 hits in the losing effort. Edward Cabrera was charged with his second loss and had to leave the game with a blister on his throwing hand. The Cubs are in third place in the NL Central at 29-21. They host the Astros tomorrow. The White Sox dropped the rubber match of their 3-game series in Seattle, 5-4, the final there. The Sox remain in second place in the AL Central at 25-24, and they visit San Francisco tomorrow night. The Chicago Sky fell apart in the second half during a 99-89 loss to the Dallas Wings. The 3-2 Sky hosts the Lynx on Saturday. The Fever continued their homestand with a 90-73 win over the Portland Fire at Gainbridge Fieldhouse. Indiana's won back-to-back games in 3 of its last 4. They host the Golden State Valkyries tomorrow. The Thunder responded in a big way to even the Western Conference Finals. 122-113, the final over the Spurs. The best-of-7 series shifts to San Antonio for Game 3 on Friday. Meanwhile, the Eastern Conference Finals makes a return tonight. The Knicks will try and go up 2-0 against the Cavaliers from Madison Square Garden. Stanley Cup playoffs, the Vegas Golden Knights beat the Avalanche 4-2. The Knights lead the best-of-7 Western Finals series 1-0. Game 1 of the Eastern Conference Finals is tonight as Montreal visits Carolina. And the first overall pick in April's NFL draft is already making a strong impression on his new team. Las Vegas Raiders coach Clint Kubiak said that rookie quarterback and former IU star Fernando Mendoza has been as advertised through the team's first couple of organized team activities. I'm Scott Rosenberg, that's sports.
2: Never start a day. 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

A little Ringo on a Thursday morning for our Good Morning Beatles song presented by Mega Beatles. They recreate the music of the Beatles, including a lot of the solo stuff, live with passion, precision, and love. Don't miss them. A Mega Beatles at Gibus Arboretum on July 31st in Valpo. You can follow along with all things Mega Beatles at megabeatles.com. Rolling Stones, world's greatest rock and roll band. We got another check of traffic and weather coming up. Mid-60s today, but cooler near the lake.

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X-Rock 103.9. I'm Scott Rosenberg. We've got tickets once again for Gabriel Iglesias, the fluffy one. Great comedy back. His latest show on his 1976 tour coming to the venue at Horseshoe Casino this summer, Saturday, August 1st. And those tickets available at Ticketmaster in the venue box office. But it's 7:35. 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X-Rock 103.9, let's get you up to the minute. Northbound on Klein Avenue. Things backing up from 8094 up to 169/15th Avenue. Also on the feeder ramps from both the east and especially the westbound Borman Expressway connecting to northbound Klein Avenue. Heading into that road work, those lane restrictions there. Northbound on Klein. Everything else across northwest Indiana looking pretty good. Volume on the rise, though. And inbound forward to the Ryan earlier crash near Sibley. That's been cleared up. Just bunching up a bit as you approach Stony Island and the Dan Ryan merge. Inbound on the forward South Shore trains reporting on time. Scott Rosenberg, Region News Team Traffic.

0: is a 31-year-old black male, 6 feet 2 inches tall, 208 pounds, black hair with brown eyes, last seen wearing unknown clothing and driving a gray four-door Nissan sedan with unknown Illinois plates. If you have information on this incident, contact the Hammond Police Department at 219-852-6357 or 911. This concludes the Amber Alert.
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3: On the brakes with work zone delays, northbound Klein Avenue headed toward the lakeshore from 8094. Those feeder ramps from eastbound and westbound 8094 connecting to northbound Klein Avenue slow as well. Everything else across Northwest Indiana looking pretty good. But our volume building light to light along US 30, US 41, and the like. Inbound Ford to the Rhines looking okay after an earlier crash from this morning that's been cleared up for quite some time. South Shore Trains reporting on time. Scott Rosenberg, Region News Team Traffic.
1: For Northwest Indiana, highs around the mid-60s this afternoon. East wind 10 to 15 miles per hour with gusts as high as 25. A beach hazards statement is now in effect through this evening. High wave action and dangerous currents expected at Lake Michigan beaches. Tonight, mostly cloudy with lows around the upper 40s. Chance of rain Friday, partly sunny and warmer with a high around 70. Showers likely Friday night and possibly a thunderstorm, lows in the mid-50s. Chance of showers Saturday, highs in the upper 60s.
3: 7:04 now, 51 in Lake Station, it's 49 in Munster, 47 currently in Winfield and Lakes of the Four Seasons.
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Stroke is the word. Billy Squire. And Skynyrd in there, too. It's the Rock of the Region, X-Rock 103.9. Right around 50 right now. We'll get into the mid-60s, bit cooler near the lake. We'll check the roads again. Coming up in just a couple of minutes. First, this one from Blondie. It's the Rock of the Region, X-Rock 103.9.

0: 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Things looking pretty good across Northwest Indiana. No accidents or incidents to report. We are bunching up off and on Klein Avenue, both northbound and southbound now between 80-94 and the Lake Shore. There's road work in progress. If you're headed to Chicago, forward to the Ryan, that's looking okay. South Shore Trains reporting on time. Something you'd like to report to us, if it's safe to do so, give us a call, 219-405-7743. Our hotline, Scott Rosenberg, Region News Team Traffic.
1: For Northwest Indiana, highs around the mid-60s inland this afternoon. Only in the upper 50s closer to Lake Michigan. Northeast winds 10 to 15 miles per hour, gusts up to 25. Tonight, mostly cloudy with lows in the upper 40s. Friday, a chance of showers, highs around 70 inland, mid-60s near the lake. Friday night, showers likely with a slight chance of thunderstorms, lows in the mid-50s. Saturday, a slight chance of showers, highs around 70 inland, lower 60s near the lake.
0: 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Don't forget, we've got Gabriel Iglesias tickets, the fluffy one, coming this summer to the venue at Horseshoe Casino. 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

New Walkin' Blues. It's Paul Butterfield Blues Band. Full spectrum of vintage classic rock, always right here. The Rock of the Region X Rock 103.9. Great stuff to give away to coming up in just a few minutes. 7:35. We'll give you a chance to call in and win a pair of tickets for great comedy coming to the venue at Horseshoe Casino this summer. It's the Fluffy One himself, Mr. Iglesias. He's on his way once again to make you laugh, and maybe you will win. Coming up, 7:35.

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0: Blue Oyster Cult, Buck Dharma, and then came The Last Days of May, Grim Tale, on the Rag of the Region, X-Rock 103.9. And here we are in The Last Days of May, even now. Let's get you up to the minute. Traffic and weather. Things looking pretty good across Northwest Indiana. No accidents or incidents to report. We are bunching up off and on Klein Avenue, both northbound and southbound now between 80 and 94 on the Lakeshore. There's road work in progress. If you're headed to Chicago, forward to the Ryan, that's looking okay. South Shore Trains reporting on time. Something you'd like to report to us, if it's safe to do so, give us a call, 219-405-7743. Our hotline, Scott Rosenberg, Region News Team Traffic.
1: For Northwest Indiana, highs around 65 today, only in the upper 50s near the lakefront. Northeast winds 10 to 15 miles per hour with gusts up to 25. Tonight mostly cloudy with lows near 50. Friday a chance of rain with highs around 70 inland, mid-60s near the lake. Showers likely Friday night with a slight chance of thunderstorms, lows in the mid-50s. Saturday, a slight chance of showers, highs around 70 inland, lower 60s near the lakefront.
0: 52 degrees in Cedar Lake. It's 51 right now at the lakefront. 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You're a winner.
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0: Hey, I know you. Yeah. You're going to be going to see some great comedy. Gabriel Iglesias coming to the venue at Horseshoe Casino Saturday, August 1st. 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
10: 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The car appears in three other ZZ Top videos and becomes closely associated with the band. And David Bowie had the number one record in America on this day in 1983, Let's Dance, featuring Stevie Ray Vaughan on lead guitar. And that's a look at today, May 21st in rock history.
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Well, that's your basic Bad Boy Boogie right there, AC/DC. Not only that, but, you know, all over town, too. X-Rock 103.9. How about Jim Peterick and the Ides of March? If you don't sing along with the come on, come on, come on, all right, well, you're just square, man. Bald Medusa on the X.

That's Atomic Rooster, kids, with the keyboard stylings of Vincent Crane, who was born on this day in 1943. A spoonful of bromide helps the pulse rate go down from the Vinyl Vault today and the third Atomic Rooster album, In Hearing of Atomic Rooster. Vince Crane, it was his band, Atomic Rooster, for sure.

that he could drive his keyboards, but a lot of loud guitar too. Some soul stylings as well later on in that band. And Vince died on February 14th in 1989 from a deliberate overdose, unfortunately. He was just 45 years old. Keyboard virtuoso Vincent Crane of Atomic Rooster and the Crazy World of Arthur Brown. 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Def Leppard on the X.

0: with special guests Tinder and Diamante. Saturday night, get ready to scream every lyric with the pop punk legends Simple Plan. Joined by Bowling Pursuit, Hawthorne Heights, and We the Kings. 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

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It's Thursday, this much closer to the three-day Memorial Day weekend, and you'll be born to wander, digging the rare earth, brothers and sisters. 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

Well, that's Ted Nugent, the Rock of the Region X Rock 103.9. One more chance to win Gabriel Iglesias tickets for great comedy coming August 1st to the venue at Horseshoe Casino. Fluffy himself on his 1976 tour. And we'll give you a chance tomorrow at 7:35 to win a pair of those tickets. And I got something else to give away tomorrow morning. I'll tell you more about that coming up. But first, keep your eyes on the road, your hands upon the wheel, etc., etc. It's the Doors.

0: highs on Saturday. And then Sunday, sunshine, but we'll also have a few thunderstorms rolling through. We'll be in the mid to upper 70s with more humidity.
1: Your forecast for the region coming up. I'm Laura Voluschko. For Northwest Indiana, highs around the mid-60s this afternoon. East wind 10 to 15 miles per hour with gusts as high as 25. A beach hazards statement is now in effect through this evening. High wave action and dangerous currents expected at Lake Michigan beaches. Tonight, mostly cloudy with lows around the upper 40s. Chance of rain Friday, partly sunny and warmer with a high around 70. Showers likely Friday night and possibly a thunderstorm, lows in the mid-50s. Chance of showers Saturday, highs in the upper 60s.
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5: 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In 1983, ZZ Top released their video for Give Me All Your Lovin', marking the first appearance of the Eliminator, Billy Gibbons' 1933 Ford Hot Rod. The car appears in three other ZZ Top videos and becomes closely associated with the band. And David Bowie had the number one record in America on this day in 1983, Let's Dance, featuring Stevie Ray Vaughan on lead guitar. And that's a look at today, May 21st in rock history.
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The Rock of the Region, X-Rock 103.9, White Snake, and Still of the Night. Bono with you here. We've got lots of great rock and roll coming up here in the 10 o'clock hour, including Journey, 10 years after, some Rush and AC/DC. We'll tell you about our Live at Lunch coming up in just a little bit, and our 2 at 2 as well. Right now, the Mighty Z.

Led Zeppelin, Over the Hills and Far Away from Houses of the Holy on the Rock of the Region, X Rock 1039. So yeah, our Live at Lunch today, about 12:20 or so, is going to feature a couple of tasty tracks.

0: from Ozzy. I saw Jack Osbourne last night on Entertainment Tonight. He was complaining about people who are complaining about him losing weight. I guess he's been involved in jiu-jitsu, and that certainly, you know, is going to take off the pounds, especially for a young guy like Jack Osbourne. But yeah, it's kind of weird how people get on social media and say, "Oh, you're losing too much weight. Are you sick?" So we're going to play a little Ozzy because I thought of that last night as I was watching his son Jack. And then there was news also that he confirmed about the Ozzy biopic movie, which is going full steam ahead. 10 years after, and Journey coming up.
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That's Rush and Need Some Love on the Rock of the Region X Rock 103.9. 2 minutes and 17 seconds. Is that the shortest Rush tune ever? I think it must be, right? On this date back in 1980. Yeah. Star Wars Episode 5, The Empire Strikes Back, opened in movie theaters across the U.S. and the U.K. 1980 for The Empire Strikes Back. That's probably my favorite Star Wars as we look forward to this weekend, a new installment in the movies for the Star Wars saga, The Mandalorian and Grogu. I don't know. Looks pretty cool to me. It's Star Wars. What could be crummy about it, right? I dig the Star Wars. We'll go see it probably this weekend at some point, too. Here's a band that I absolutely adore. It's AC/DC coming to South Bend in September on the X.

0: 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I Want to Be Sedated, Foreigner and Jukebox Hero. Bono with you here. Hey, Scott Rosenberg has a chance for you to win a pair of tickets for either day of Rocks Fest out in Portage. Going to be Friday, June 19th or Saturday, June 20th. 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Tune in tomorrow morning for Scott Rosenberg as he gives you a chance to win a pair of general admission passes, good for either day. 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
1: President Trump will speak from the Oval Office soon to announce major changes to two Biden administration-era EPA rules for refrigerants soon. White House officials reportedly say it's related to a push to help lower grocery costs for Americans. The overhaul is expected to make more refrigerants that are used in freezers, refrigerators, and air conditioning units more available for homeowners, grocery stores, and other places of business. A wildfire

0: Burning north of Los Angeles is forcing tens of thousands to evacuate. Jennifer Borrow, who lives next door to the home that was destroyed by the Sandy fire, says she's thankful she got out safely.
1: That was very humbling for me. I mean, it just, things didn't matter. Things, I didn't care about anything but just what was breathing with a heartbeat to get it out of my home. And we left here like it looked like in the middle of a tornado.
0: California officials say the Sandy fire has burned over 2,100 acres near Simi Valley. I'm Michael Kastner.
2: In LaPorte County, the sheriff's office reports one person is dead after a two-vehicle head-on crash southeast of Hanna. Officials say deputies responded to State Road 39 south of County Road 1500 south just after 4 p.m. Wednesday. A news release says one of the drivers was pronounced dead at the scene and the other driver sustained a lower body injury. In Illinois, state lawmakers say they are sending legislation designed to curb so-called junk fees to Governor Pritzker's desk. The state Senate passed a measure making it unlawful to advertise, display, or offer a price for goods or services that does not include all mandatory fees or surcharges. Pritzker said he looks forward to signing the bill into law. In southern Indiana, organizers say the 2026 Star Valley Strawberry Festival, scheduled for this Saturday, May 23rd, has been canceled due to flooding. A social media post by the festival said, due to extreme flooding at Borden Community Park and continued wet weather expected the rest of the week, park conditions are not safe or hospitable for the planned events. Borden is in far downstate Indiana, just north of Louisville. Some rain is possible in northwest Indiana during the Memorial Day weekend. Here's Region News Team meteorologist Matt Wintz.
3: The bulk of this heavy rain that's going to be moving through the Ohio Valley looks to stay just east of us on the latest model runs. And so as a result, we'll have some showers around Friday night into early Saturday, but the bulk of it should miss us.
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2: For northwest Indiana, a high around 65 today, but cooler near the lake, only in the upper 50s. Northeast winds 10 to 15 miles per hour, gusts up to 25. Mostly cloudy skies tonight, lows in the upper 40s. Friday, a chance of showers with highs around 70 inland, mid-60s near the lake. Friday night, showers likely. We could also see a few thunderstorms, lows in the mid-50s. Saturday, a slight chance of showers, highs around 70 inland, lower 60s near the lakefront.
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Early Who and Q, we've got Queen on the way. We'll get to Aerosmith. Also some Quiet Riot for you. 80s rock fans, right now our history mystery. On this date, back in 1908, the first American horror movie premieres in Chicago. It was a silent film, ran for 18 minutes, black and white, of course. What was the horror movie that premieres on this date in Chicago in 1908? We'll let you know in just a little bit. No Googling. Here's that early Who. It's I Can't Explain on the X.

0: 103.9. Bono with you here. Time for our history mystery answer for this date. In 1908, the first American horror movie premieres in Chicago. It was a silent film, ran about 18 minutes, produced by William N. Selig in Chicago, directed by Otis Turner, starring Hobart Bosworth in the title role, and Betty Hart making her film debut. They made a lot of movies here in Chicago back in the silent age. What was the name of this movie? First American horror movie, Dr. Jekyll and Mr. Hyde. It was based on the 1897 stage play by George F. Fish and Luella Forepaugh. Now you know.
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Bogart and a piece. It's Superstition, channeling a little Stevie Wonder there on the Rock of the Region. X-Rock 103.9, Queen and John Lennon before that. Bono with you here. Yeah, they couldn't figure out Frankenstein or Frankenstein instead of Dr. Jekyll and Mr. Hyde. It is one of my all-time favorite horror movies, and I, you know, fairly scary. I'll bet you audiences were freaked out in that time period of the silent era in 1908. It had to blow their minds, right? Here's Aerosmith as the rock rolls on the X.

0: 103.9, the Mighty Zeppelin and Misty Mountain Hop. 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Pink Floyd and Loggins and Messina on the way before the news with Laura Velushko at the top of the hour. And then Matt Wintz will join us right after Laura with an update on the day's weather.
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2: President Trump is announcing major changes to two Biden administration-era EPA rules.

James Gang, Funk 49 on the Rock of the Region, X-Rock 1039. Heck, you might hear Joe Walsh do those when he plays with the Eagles, you know, at that Sphere in downtown Las Vegas, which looks absolutely stunning. Somebody we know went to go see The Wizard of Oz there and said it was nuts. And they throw apples at you, like they're fake ones, but they throw apples at you. Isn't that something? We've got Brian Adams in Q, our Live at Lunch with Ozzy today. Two tasty tracks from Ozzy. Guess Who, Moody Blues 2 right now. We have our birthday shout-outs for this Thursday, May 21st, 2026. Leo Sayer is 78. 70s kids out there would recognize who he is, 1977 or so. You Make Me Feel Like Dancing When I Need You. A couple of big hits for Leo Sayer in the 70s. Mr. T is 74 today. Clubber Lang in the 82 film Rocky III. Judge Reinhold is 69 today. Ruthless People, Fast Times at Ridgemont High, Gremlins, Beverly Hills Cop, The Santa Claus, all kinds of stuff from Judge Reinhold.

Nick Cassavetes is 76 today. Face Off is what I remember him from more than anything else. And Sarah Ramos is 35 today. She's known in the television series American Dreams and Parenthood. We have a local birthday as posted on our Facebook post for today. Don Perez says happy birthday to Shelby Lynn from Don in Cedar Lake. Thanks for posting that, Don. Happy birthday to you, Shelby. And you know what's cool about your birthday, right? Well, if you don't know, I'll tell you, Shelby, you get to eat all the cake. So eat it. Here's Brian Adams on the X.

0: Bryan Adams, Kids Want to Rock on the Rock of the Region, X Rock 103.9. We've got our Lunchtime Live with Ozzy coming up next. A couple of tasty tracks from him here on the X.
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That's our Live at Lunch with Ozzy and Randy Rhoads on the Rock of the Region, X-Rock 103.9. These live performances took place between 1981 and 82. Here's another. It's I Don't Know, Ozzy on the X.

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Rock 103.9. Bonham with you here in the noon hour. We've got Moody Blues and Thin Lizzy on the way. Right now, though, rock rolls on with a guess who on the X.

0: Thin Lizzy with a rocker on the Rock of the Region, X Rock 103.9, Moody Blues, and Ride My Seesaw. Bono with you here. I guess it is seesaw time, isn't it? I mean, all the kids go out and play in the parks and ride. Did they still have seesaws today? I don't even really know. I've never looked to see. That was the least favorite park attraction of mine. I didn't like the seesaw because it was just too much work. I'd rather ride on that merry-go-round thing or something, though that was dangerous too back in the day. I don't think they have those kinds of children's park rides now. Gabriel Iglesias, the fluffy one, is back with his latest show at the venue at Horseshoe Casino Saturday, August 1st on the 1976 tour. Scotty Rosenberg will have one more chance for you to win a pair of tickets to go see Gabriel Iglesias tomorrow morning right here on the X.
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2: The alert tipster letting us know we have a crash on the northbound side of I-65. It's near Ridge Road, and traffic is really starting to stack up there. All lanes are slow. All the way back now to 61st Avenue, northbound side of I-65. Going to continue to back up there. Multiple cars involved in this crash, according to a tipster. Emergency on the scene. That's northbound side of I-65, just before Ridge Road. May want to exit at 61st Avenue or US 30. 219-405-7743 is our hotline. Alicia Tassone with a region traffic alert.
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8: 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The car appears in three other ZZ Top videos and becomes closely associated with the band. And David Bowie had the number one record in America on this day in 1983, Let's Dance, featuring Stevie Ray Vaughan on lead guitar. And that's a look at today, May 21st in rock history.
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1: President Trump says the U.S. will either make sure Iran doesn't have a nuclear weapon or, quote, we're going to have to do something very drastic. While speaking from the Oval Office today, the president said the U.S. has total control of the Strait of Hormuz. He added that the U.S. blockade in the strait has been 100% effective. He also said Iran would not be able to keep its enriched uranium. His comments come after Iran's new supreme leader says none of his country's enriched uranium should be sent abroad as part of any peace deal. Memorial Day travel is expected to set a new record this year as the travel period gets underway. According to AAA, officials project that 45 million Americans will travel at least 50 miles from home between today and Monday. Officials say out of the total, 39.1 million are expected to drive, while 3.66 million are expected to fly to their destinations, and travel by other modes is also expected to increase. According to AAA, top destinations domestically include Seattle, New York, and Orlando. I'm Chris Caraggio.
2: Those affected by the March 10th storms still have help available. The U.S. Small Business Administration is offering financial assistance for residents and businesses who experienced losses during the storms in March.
3: What we offer is disaster recovery loans, and even though we're called the Small Business Administration, we do also help with nonprofits, homeowners, and renters.
2: Lane Davis is a public affairs specialist with the SBA's Office of Disaster Recovery and Resilience. He says each category has its own eligibility requirements and limitations as to how much they are approved for.
3: Businesses and nonprofits, they would be eligible up to $2 million for either physical damage or economic injury. Homeowners would be eligible up to $500,000, and renters can be eligible up to $100,000 for personal property. And that would be things like vehicles, furniture, appliances, things that are personally owned by the renter.
2: He said

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Styx on the way. We'll get to Steely Dan, Creedence Clearwater Revival, Steepwater Band as well. Right now, though, the rock rolls on with a Who on the X.

0: The Who, I Can See for Miles on the Rock of the Region, X-Rock 1039, Styx, and Elton John coming up. I just saw in the Times that Noble Roman's Pizza is coming back to the region. Remember Noble Roman's? I think it was like in the 80s or so when I'd first discovered Merrillville and all things, you know, near the mall. There was a Noble Roman's, I think on Broadway, if I remember right. Wasn't it like Noble Roman's, then there was a Ponderosa just a little bit south of there. But it was pretty good. I like Noble Roman's. Indianapolis area is where it really kind of grew up and got popular. They do have about a dozen sit-down craft pizza and pub locations, including in Franklin and Greenwood. This one is going to be in Munster at the Marathon Station on Calumet Avenue, right along the railroad tracks there. Personal pan pizzas like cheese, sausage, pepperoni, you know, the usual stuff, cheese bread, breadsticks. They make jalapeno loco or Hawaiian luau pizzas as well. You'll get them in about 10 minutes. So there you go, Noble Roman's Pizza back in Northwest Indiana. That's pretty crazy.
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Aerosmith, Mama Kin on the Rock of the Region, X-Rock 1039, Bad Moon Horizon from CCR and the Steepwater Band with one of their latest On the Way right now. The Rock Rolls On with Steely Dan singing about Barasatva on the X.

Steepwater Band, a long time on the Rock of the Region, X-Rock 103.9, CCR, Bad Moon Rising, Bonna with you here. Hey, don't forget, tickets on sale for Ironworkers Local 395, presenting Rock the Region, Saturday, November 7th on the main stage at Hard Rock Live in Gary. Three awesome bands, including headliners, the Steepwater Band, but you're going to see Salamander Drake and Chester Brown as well. Going to be a lot of fun. Get your tickets.

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0: rain with highs in the upper 70s. We finally dry out for Monday, partly sunny with highs near 80. That's your region forecast.
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diplomat who carried on his shoulder a Siamese cat. Ain't it hard when you discover that?

Bob Dylan, like a Rolling Stone on the Rock of the Region, X-Rock 103.9. Bono with you here. We have our 2 at 2 coming up with David Bowie today. On this date back in 1980, he releases Let's Dance. We'll hear two tracks, one live, one studio from David Bowie coming up about 2:20 this afternoon. Alice on the way. We'll get to Van Halen, some Robert Palmer as well. Right now, though, it's Bad Company here on the X.

0: Bad Company, Can't Get Enough on the Rock of the Region, X-Rock 1039, our 2 at 2 coming up with David Bowie in just a little bit. Boy, I noticed a couple of days ago in the newspapers, some sort of a hit piece, I think, by some people in Arlington Heights claiming that the Wolf Lake area in Hammond is contaminated with, oh, all kinds of stuff like slag from, you know, steel making and all kinds of stuff. And I've known that stuff for a long time. We know that. But I don't really think it would pose much of a problem because you're going to pave it all over anyway and probably dig some of that stuff out of there. It might actually turn out to be better for us here in the region if that were to happen, right? But Roger Goodell, the NFL commissioner, says they're still committed to two viable sites, Arlington Park and Hammond. We'll see what happened. They say that that announcement could happen any time after Memorial Day weekend. So we'll have to wait and see, I suppose. I don't know. It's going to be interesting to see what that day turns out to be like. But as I always say, go Bears.
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Alice Cooper, public animal number 9 on the Rock of the Region, X-Rock 1039. Van Halen on the way yet. We'll get to Neil Young, too. Here's Guns N' Roses channeling Paul McCartney and Wings. It's Live and Let Die on the X.

Neil Young and Harvest Moon on the Rock of the Region, X-Rock 103.9, Van Halen, Jamie's Crying, Bonnet with you here. Well, we've got Robert Palmer on the way from the 80s. We'll get to a little Poison, too. I see Poison. Well, Bret Michaels is playing in Portage in a couple of months. Ought to be pretty cool to see Bret Michaels back in the region again. And KB coming up after 3 today. He'll have your AC/DC high voltage track of the day brought to you by Bonfire.

0: Chicagoland's ultimate AC/DC tribute band. He'll do that at 5:05 today, right here on the X. I'll be back tomorrow between 10 and 3.
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0: A bit of Ozzy for us on the Rock of the Region, X-Rock 103.9. Good afternoon, everybody. KB, moving on in here with you to get you through the end of your Thursday workday and thinking about Friday and another weekend, but a very special weekend. The unofficial kickoff of summer, start of another weekend. Right now, partly cloudy, 60 degrees in downtown Crown Point. Hopefully up into the 70s tomorrow. We'll continue to give you the latest from the Weather Center, the Newsroom, and the Traffic Center as well here on X-Rock 103.9. We will return right away with music from Zeppelin. Also, one on the way from Great White.
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0: Consider staying in Indiana. At Braun's request, all 15 of Indiana's public colleges and universities froze in-state tuition for in-state undergrads for the 25-26 and 26-27 academic years, the first time in modern history that every public institution in the state has simultaneously held tuition flat for Hoosier students. The governor's office also noted this year's graduates are the first to benefit from Indiana's first-of-its-kind new diploma system, giving students a pathway aligned to one of three outcomes after high school: enrollment in college, employment in a career, or enlistment in the military. For the Region News Team, I'm Jamie Foster. Your forecast is next. For Northwest Indiana, lots of sunshine today with highs in the mid-60s. Overnight tonight, mostly cloudy with lows in the upper 40s. We'll be near 70 on Friday with partly sunny skies and a chance of showers late in the day. Showers overnight Friday night with lows in the mid-50s. Upper 60s on Saturday with a slight chance of showers. Thunderstorm Saturday night with lows in the mid-50s. A slight chance of rain on Sunday with highs in the upper 70s. Memorial Day, we dry out, partly sunny with highs near 80. That's your region forecast.
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0: Alicia Tassone with the region traffic update. We still have traffic really stacked up southbound on Klein Avenue, where we have things down to one lane again for all the way from Columbus Drive to 15th Avenue. Really jammed on the southbound side of Klein. Usual delays on 8094 westbound. We also have a crash at the I-65 interchange. So that is really stacking things up there. 219-405-7743 is our hotline. Alicia Tassone with the region traffic alert.
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0: The Rock of the Region, X-Rock 103.9, with a bit of Humble Pie there for us, in case we needed a little bit of it this afternoon. You don't need it. I'm the one who needs it, because I sit here all day in front of my microphone thinking I'm all that sometimes. Humble Pie is always on the menu. Keep it right here on The Rock of the Region, X-Rock 103.9, getting you through the end of your Thursday workday. We'll check our region events calendar and get you music ahead from Joan Jett and Tom Petty on this cool Thursday afternoon.
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2: Holiday traffic for Memorial Day weekend is expected to break records this year. According to AAA, officials project that 45 million Americans will travel at least 50 miles from home between today and Monday. Officials say out of that total, 39.1 million are expected to drive, while 3.66 million are expected to fly to their destination. According to AAA, top destinations include domestically Seattle, New York, and Orlando, while international hotspots include Rome, Paris, and Vancouver. President Trump says the U.S. will ensure Iran does not obtain a new

0: nuclear weapon, or we're going to have to do something very drastic, he said. While speaking from the Oval Office today, the president added that the U.S. has total control of the Strait of Hormuz. He said the U.S. blockade in the strait has been 100% effective. Trump also said Iran will not be able to keep its enriched uranium. His comments come after Iran's new supreme leader said none of his country's enriched uranium should be sent abroad as part of any peace deal. I'm Chris Caraggio.
1: In Crown Point, the city has received state and national recognition from the American Council of Engineering Companies for its improvements to Sowerman Woods Park. Officials say at its core, the project addressed historic flooding issues near the Briarwood subdivision while providing a destination park for the community. The city was one of 240 projects to receive national recognition and the only park to receive an award. City officials say it's the first time they've received national recognition for one of their parks, and they credit their team and project partners for the hard work they put into the award-winning transformation. Valparaiso residents are invited to a neighborhood workshop called Reimagining the Neighborhood Directory, focused on updating the City of Valparaiso's content hub for neighborhood organizations to access resources and get involved. It's designed for both established neighborhood leaders and residents interested in getting more involved in supporting their neighborhoods. City leaders say they want to hear from residents and give them an opportunity to share their ideas for what they need, what has worked, and how the City of Valparaiso can help. The event is Tuesday, June 16th from 5:30 to 7 p.m. at the Forest Park Welter Room on Sheffield Drive. You'll find more information and registration information on the Region News Team Facebook page. 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
3: Taking a look at the roads, we've got some delays on 8094, still westbound, really slowing things down through the I-65 corridor, hitting the brakes right around Central Avenue and towards Kennedy. And then also across the state line on the Illinois side, we've got some jam-ups there due to a crash in the tri-state. Eastbound delays 8094 from Torrance Avenue on towards Klein Avenue, and then opens up on from there. Southbound side of I-65 coming through the 8094 corridor south of Ridge, pretty backed up there, so be careful as you're exiting from the eastbound Borman and the westbound Borman actually as well, coming out to southbound I-65. Really backed up still southbound Klein. Things down to one lane again between Columbus Drive and 15th Avenue. Really slow and go, stop and go at times there on the southbound side of Klein. Northbound looking okay right now. US 30 pretty heavy through the Dyer-Sherrillville area between the state line and Klein Avenue. Over in Porter County, eastbound side of I-94, we've got some slowdowns in the area of the Chesterton Way Station east of State Road 49. Our traffic hotline is 219-405-7743. Only call when safe to do so. South Shore Trains reporting on time. Alicia Tassone, Region News Team Traffic.
1: For Northwest Indiana, mostly sunny this afternoon with highs in the mid-60s. Tonight, temperatures will fall into the upper 40s under mostly cloudy skies. We'll start off our Friday partly sunny, then there's a chance for showers in the afternoon. Highs will be around 70 degrees. Expect showers Friday night with lows in the mid-50s. Rain again on Saturday with highs in the upper 60s. Sunday, more rain with highs in the upper 70s. We finally dry out for Monday, partly sunny with highs near 80. That's your region forecast.
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0: 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like to go. We're not going that far away. We're coming right back. I've got music from the Romantics, and we'll dig a bit deep for some Kansas on the way.
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That was the follow-up single to Carry On Wayward Son, Kansas, from Leftoverture, here on the Rock of the Region, X-Rock 103.9. KB hanging out here with you on a Thursday workday and thinking weekend. After today, only one day standing between us and, hopefully for you, a three-day holiday weekend with Memorial Day coming up on Monday as we reflect and relax on a three-day weekend coming up. And, of course, we'll be with you all the way through it here on X-Rock 103.9. One more shot for you tomorrow to win a pair of tickets to see comedian Gabriel Iglesias at the venue at Horseshoe Casino Saturday, August 1st on his 1976 tour. Scott Rosenberg, he's got one more pair for one more lucky winner tomorrow morning right here on the X. Or you can purchase through Ticketmaster or the venue box office. Cheap Trick in front of the Region News team on the Rock of the Region.

0: The Democratic Legislative Campaign Committee says they will help 11 Indiana House candidates in their efforts to break the Republican supermajority. The Democratic National Party says they have identified 6 districts they believe they can flip that are currently held by the GOP, along with 5 districts currently represented by Democrats that are priorities to hold on to. The Republicans have a 70-30 supermajority in the Indiana House. Indiana is receiving more than $13 million in new EPA funding to help small communities address PFAS and other emerging contaminants in drinking water. Officials say this investment supports testing, planning, and infrastructure upgrades to ensure Hoosiers throughout the state have access to clean, safe drinking water. The grant program is part of a national effort to reduce exposure to forever chemicals by providing critical resources for communities and private well owners. EPA's new PFAS Out initiative is also helping smaller and rural systems tackle PFAS challenges. Governor Mike Braun encourages high school graduates bound for college to consider staying in Indiana. At Braun's request, all 15 of Indiana's public colleges and universities froze in-state tuition for in-state undergrads for the 25-26 and 26-27 academic years, the first time in modern history that every public institution in the state has simultaneously held tuition flat for Hoosier students. The governor's office also noted this year's graduates are the first to benefit from Indiana's first-of-its-kind new diploma system, giving students a pathway aligned to one of 3 outcomes after high school: enrollment in college, employment in a career, or enlistment in the military. For the Region News Team, I'm Jamie Foster. 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
1: Hitting the brakes still on the westbound side of 8094 from I-65 all the way over to Kennedy. Pretty heavy traffic through the I-65 corridor and then approaching Klein Avenue. Heavy traffic as well on the Illinois side of the state line westbound. Eastbound, the delays start on the Illinois side. Hitting the brakes coming back into Indiana over towards about Indianapolis Boulevard. But then things do open up on from there. We are looking good along I-65. No major slowdowns. I-94, we've got roadwork delays eastbound past State Road 49. Westbound really coming to a crawl near US 421. Roadwork slowdowns there down to 2 lanes in each direction in Porter and LaPorte counties there. We've got southbound side of Klein Avenue still really backed up from just south of 15th Avenue all the way back to Columbus Drive. Pretty solid traffic there down to 1 lane along the southbound side of Klein, really jamming things up. Usual slowdowns along US 30, especially through the Dyer-Shererville area. If you see a traffic trouble spot, our hotline is 219-405-7743. Only call when safe to do so. Alicia Tassone, Region News Team Traffic.

0: For Northwest Indiana, mostly cloudy overnight tonight with temperatures falling to around 50 degrees. We'll be mostly cloudy again tomorrow with highs in the low 70s. A chance of showers Friday night with temperatures falling into the low 50s. Upper 60s on Saturday with a slight chance of showers. Mostly cloudy Saturday night with lows again in the low 50s. Showers and thunderstorms on Sunday with highs in the mid 70s. Storms continue Sunday night with lows in the mid 50s. We dry out for Monday though, partly sunny with highs around 80. That's your region forecast.
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0: Lil ZZ Top, Never Heard Nobody, from their fifth album, Tejas, released in 1976. That kicks off side two of the record, $10 Man, here on the Rock of the Region. X-Rock 103.9 as we count down the minutes to the whistle with you. We'll check our region events calendar, and let's see what we've got to get us to 5 o'clock. Music ahead from the Stones. Also, we will represent the north side of London as well, with the Fab Four on the way, and music from The Who before 5 o'clock. After our region news update, we will get our ride home underway, as we always do, with our AC/DC high voltage track of the day. 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
1: For Northwest Indiana, temperatures will drop to around 50 degrees overnight tonight with mostly cloudy skies. We'll be mostly cloudy again tomorrow with highs in the low 70s. Mid-50s Friday night with a chance of showers. Upper 60s on Saturday with a slight chance of rain. Mostly cloudy overnight Saturday night with lows in the low 50s. A chance for showers and storms on Sunday with highs in the mid-70s. A slight chance of thunderstorms Sunday night with lows in the mid-50s. We dry out for Monday, partly sunny with highs around 80. That's your region forecast.
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gave me the queen. She gave me the king. She was wheeling and dealing, just doing her thing. She was holding a pair, but I had to try. Her deuce was wild.

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And as always, our AC/DC high voltage track brought to us by Bonfire, Chicagoland's ultimate AC/DC tribute band. Hey, they've got a gig coming up next weekend. It's Saturday, May 30th in Mokena, Illinois at a place called JMO's Live. And Motley Crue tribute band Motley 2 will get that one underway at 7:30 with Bonfire to follow with your AC/DC fix. 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

Friends, the Highway Band, local rock here on X-Rock 103.9 from their 03 album, Take the Ride. That's Want Some here on the X. And if you want some Highway Band live, your next shot will be next weekend as well. Friday, May 29th at Track Lounge in Crown Point. Highway Band's got a show there with musical extravaganza with the Highway Band getting underway at 9 p.m. Again, that's Friday, May 29th, 9 p.m. Highway Band live at Track Lounge in Crown Point. KB with you, the region news team coming up. Mike Summers will get us all caught up in sports after Bob Seger.

0: He's still very heavy through the Dyer-Shererville area, especially eastbound at the state line and westbound approaching 421. We also have a crash reported eastbound US 30 near Tower Road 250 West in Valpo. 219-405-7743 is our hotline. Only call when safe to do so. Alicia Tassone, Region News Team Traffic.
1: For Northwest Indiana, dry overnight tonight with mostly cloudy skies and lows around 50. We'll be dry again tomorrow, mostly cloudy with highs around 70. A chance of showers Friday night with lows in the low 50s. We'll be in the upper 60s on Saturday with a slight chance of showers. Mostly cloudy Saturday night with lows in the mid 50s. A chance of showers and thunderstorms on Sunday with highs in the mid 70s. We dry out for Monday, partly sunny with highs around 80. That's your region forecast.
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3: This is driven deep out to left. Back! Gone! Johnny Pareda has given the Mariners the lead in the seventh inning. Fly ball deep. Brandy, how much did he get at the wall? It disappears! Home run! Randy Arozarena!
2: Johnny Pareda hit his first MLB homer. Randy Arozarena also went deep and scored three runs, and the Mariners beat the White Sox 5-4. The Sox are in second place in the AL Central at 25-24. Friday night, the Sox will visit the San Francisco Giants with a late-night game at 9:15. Davis Martin will start. Last night at Wrigley Field, Kyle Harrison struck out 11 in 7 dominant innings, and the Brewers beat the struggling Chicago Cubs with the sweep 5-0. The Cubs will host the Houston Astros on Friday afternoon. Jameson Taillon will be on the mound at 1:20 p.m. Around the NBA and NHL, here's Rhonda Moss.
4: NBA playoffs, the Thunder with an 11-0 run in the fourth quarter beat the Spurs 122-113 to even the Western Conference Finals at a game apiece. Shea Gildas-Alexander led OKC with 30 points. Thunder guard Jalen Williams left in the first half with a hamstring injury. Spurs lost Dylan Harper in the third quarter with a leg injury. Stanley Cup playoffs. Golden Knights with a 2-goal third period hold off the Avs 4-2 to steal game one of the Western Conference Final in Denver.
2: WNBA last night, Aliyah Boston had 24 points and 8 rebounds. Kelsey Mitchell scored 21, and the Indiana Fever beat the Portland Fire 90-73 without Caitlin Clark, who suffered from a back injury. The Chicago Fire lost to the Dallas Wings 99-89. The Gary Selshow Railcats home opener is tomorrow night against the Cleburne Railroaders at the Steel Yard. First pitch at 6:45 p.m. It's magnet scheduled giveaway for all Railcats fans, plus post-game fireworks after the game.
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0: Supergroup Bad Company's Wildfire Woman here on the Rock of the Region, X-Rock 103.9. Hey, tomorrow is Friday as we're into the ride home. Happy Friday Eve to you. 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
1: Legendary NASCAR driver Kyle Busch is dead. That announcement in a statement from NASCAR and Richard Childress Racing today. Earlier in the day, the Busch family posted he was hospitalized with a severe illness. Kyle Busch was 41. President Trump says the U.S. may, quote, have to do something very drastic, end quote, when it comes to Iran.
2: We have total control of the Strait of Hormuz, as you know, with our blockade.
1: He says that U.S. blockade of the Strait is 100% effective. The former executive director of the Minneapolis nonprofit Feeding Our Future is being hit with a 40-year prison sentence. Amy Bach, sentenced after the organization was found to be conducting widespread fraud in 2022, the FBI alleging almost none of the millions of dollars in government funds were used to feed poor children, which was the goal of the program. I'm Jim.
3: The LaPorte County Sheriff's Office says one person is dead after a head-on collision Wednesday afternoon. It happened on State Road 39, just southeast of Hanna. Officers say a Hyundai Sonata, driven by a 41-year-old woman from Burns Harbor, was northbound on State Road 39 when it crossed the center line and collided with a Jeep, driven by a 23-year-old woman from LaPorte. The driver of the Sonata died at the scene, and the driver of the Jeep was injured in the crash. Officers say toxicology results are

0: pending. Health officials say bat-related rabies activity is popping up in several states, including Indiana. Monica Nelson reports.
1: The CDC is tracking outbreaks from New York, Massachusetts, Maine, Vermont, Indiana, Kentucky, North Carolina, Arizona, California, Alaska, and Oregon. More than a dozen areas seeing higher than usual rabies cases. And in Oregon specifically, a bat in Douglas County just tested positive, marking the state's fourth confirmed rabies case this year. Officials warn bat bites can be so small, they're often missed. And anyone who wakes up to a bat in the room should get medical evaluation immediately. Rabies is almost always fatal, but early treatment saves lives. I'm Monica Nelson.
0: If you have outdoor plans this weekend, some rain is in the forecast. Here's Region News Team meteorologist Matt Wentz.
2: The bulk of this heavy rain that's going to be moving through the Ohio Valley looks to stay just east of us on the latest model runs. And so as a result, we'll have some showers around Friday night into early Saturday, but the bulk of it should miss us. That means Saturday features those showers giving way to clearing skies. Should be better for your Saturday afternoon and evening. And I think we make it into the low 70s for highs on Saturday. And then Sunday, sunshine. But we'll also have a few thunderstorms rolling through. We'll be in the mid to upper 70s with more humidity.
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4: Checking in on the roads, continuing to find delays southbound side of Klein Avenue. You're going to be hitting the brakes from Chicago Avenue down to just south of 15th Avenue, north of 8094, down to one lane there along Klein Avenue with road work and really jamming things up. Eastbound side of 8094 from Torrance Avenue on towards Indianapolis Boulevard, expect to be moving under posted speeds. Then also still finding some delays between Central Avenue and Ripley Street. Westbound delays, slowdowns between I-65 and Kennedy, especially heavy near Klein. We've got a crash on US 30 westbound approaching 41 in the Schererville area. Backups there, heavy traffic, US 30 eastbound near the state line. But the rest of our main roadways running along pretty smoothly. State Road 49, Broadway 109th, just typical volume, no major slowdowns. Reminder again, in Winfield tomorrow, 117th Avenue will be closed for utility work between Benton Street and the Western Town border from 7 a.m. to 5 p.m. 219-405-7743 is our hotline. Only call when safe to do so. Alicia Tassone, Region News Team Traffic.
0: For Northwest Indiana, mostly cloudy overnight tonight with lows around 50. Mostly cloudy on Friday with highs in the low 70s. Rain moves in Friday night with lows in the low 50s. Saturday, highs near 70 with a slight chance of showers. Mostly cloudy Saturday night with temperatures in the low 50s. We'll be in the mid 70s on Sunday with a slight chance of showers and thunderstorms. We dry out for Monday, though, partly sunny with highs near 80. That's your region forecast.
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0: The Boss's first worldwide single release and subsequently his first top 40 hit here in the States. From Born to Run, the title cut for us here on X-Rock 103.9, easing into our Thursday evening with you and cracking open our virtual cold one for those of you who are already kicked up and ready to chill. Golden Earring's Twilight Zone got us going here this hour as we get into it here. Plenty of great music this hour, including Stevie Ray Vaughan coming up, and I'll spin one from Hawkwind on the way.
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Lemmy's first band, that's Hawkwind, here on the Rock of the Region, X-Rock 103.9. Their fourth album, which was entitled Hall of the Mountain Grill, which was inspired by composer Edvard Grieg's In the Hall of the Mountain King. Psychedelic Warlords here for you on X-Rock 103.9 as we ease into the evening with you. Little bit of a dance break here for Skinnerd and you, and we'll check in with the Region News team coming up, along with music from Styx and Aerosmith ahead.

0: A once popular region talent show is making a comeback. From 2005 to 2010, Region Idol was held at the Halls of Justice in Crown Point. The venue was packed with a 21 and over crowd for the talent show, and the contestants say it was a blast.
1: I was in it all 5 years. It was kind of like an addiction, and I had a lot of fun with it.
0: William Sayre of Dyer ended up winning the competition in its last year and says he's glad it's coming back with some upgrades.
1: This year, it's going to be on a professional soundstage. It's got the rigging, it's got the light. It does make a big difference. That's something that's going to be really awesome that I'm looking forward to this year.
0: Spiro Battistatos organized the original event and says his wife encouraged him to bring it back.
2: And as we're driving home, we're listening to this beautiful singing coming out of Bulldog Park to realize it was movie night, but the sound system was incredible and it sounded great. And Amy looked at me and she said, "You should bring back Region Idol."
0: After a few calls to the city of Crown Point, the ball got rolling. Now Region Idol is back, this time as a family-friendly event at Bulldog Park, complete with food trucks, a cash bar, talented performers, and judges, of course.
2: We have three of them, just like they do on the national show. The first one is Tom Lounges. Anybody from the region who knows music knows Tom. Tom has been in the music industry, a concert promoter, a record store owner. He was back in the day affiliated with Pegwish Records. Tony Ferraro was a blues sax player and did a lot of shows at Buddy Guy's and Blue Chicago in the old days. And then, of course, we're bringing out Nicole Jammer.
0: The top three contestants will win cash prizes, and money raised during the event will go to the Center for Possibilities, a local charity for those with cerebral palsy. There's still plenty of time to sign up to participate in Region Idol. We've shared the link on our Facebook page. If you'd just like to watch the 8-week competition, head over to Bulldog Park in Crown Point on Wednesday evenings starting May 27th. Gates open at 5 p.m. and the competition starts at 6. For the Region News team, I'm Jamie Foster. Your forecast is coming up next. For Northwest Indiana, mostly cloudy overnight tonight with temperatures falling to around 50 degrees. We'll be mostly cloudy again tomorrow with highs in the low 70s. A chance of showers Friday night with temperatures falling into the low 50s. Upper 60s on Saturday with a slight chance of showers. Mostly cloudy Saturday night with lows again in the low 50s. Showers and thunderstorms on Sunday with highs in the mid 70s. Storms continue Sunday night with lows in the mid 50s. We dry out for Monday though, partly sunny with highs around 80. That's your region forecast.
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0: leaving you with one that kicks off the Aerosmith debut album. That's Make It here on X-Rock 103.9. They also used that one to open up tours in the early years. KB with you, rounding things out and saying see you later here in just a few. I've got music lined up for you from the Doobie Brothers. We'll also spin one from Rat and one from the Rolling Stones. That's coming your way on the other side of our region events calendar. And our trip on this date in rock history, we step right into the Wayback Machine. We're back at it with you tomorrow at 3 o'clock. And be sure to get up and at 'em on your Friday morning and get moving early at 5 a.m. with Scott Rosenberg and the Region News Team.
1: Here's a look at today, May 21st in rock history. Today in 1996, Soundgarden released their fifth album, Down on the Upside, featuring the tracks Burden in My Hand, Pretty Noose, and Blow Up the Outside World. Give me all your loving, all your hugs and kisses too. In 1983, ZZ Top released their video for Gimme All Your Lovin', marking the first appearance of the Eliminator, Billy Gibbons' 1933 Ford Hot Rod. The car appears in three other ZZ Top videos and becomes closely associated with the band.

0: And David Bowie had the number one record in America on this day in 1983, Let's Dance, featuring Stevie Ray Vaughan on lead guitar. And that's a look at today, May 21st in rock history.
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